scat man. Where's the scat man? I'm the scat man. Why should we be pleasing any politician? Reasons would try to change seasons if they could. The state of the condition insults my intuition, and it only makes me crazy and a hard like wood. Everybody stutters one way or the other, so check out my message to you. As a matter of fact, don't let nothing hold you back. If the scat man can do it, brother, so can you. I'm the scat man.

I know that we are young, and I know that you may love me, but I just can't be with you like this anymore. Alejandro.

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1: I don't know, I was really drunk at the time.
2: You just told me it was in Pumpkins at number 2. Yeah, that's why he doesn't come up on 3011. So after I yelled and screamed and telling him why he wasn't coming up on 3011.